When life was so tender that no one wept except the willow. Try to remember when life was so tender that dreams were kept beside your pillow.

happy. Look at me, I'm happy. Don't worry. Be happy. I give you my phone number. When you worry, call me. I make you happy.